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Water is calling. Maybe it's time you answered it.

0: and Evan. Nights on the Wolf.
1: One of the last times we'll open the show talking about the NHL for the season.
2: Oh, no.
1: Because it's all over.
2: Mm-hmm.
1: The Carolina Hurricanes are, should I say, the Hartford Whalers.
2: Yes.
1: Are Stanley Cup champions. Second time in franchise history. Like, not even the Whalers won a cup.
2: Brian Propp never won a cup with the Whalers.
1: Did he? I don't know if he ever won one either.
2: I don't know.
1: Anyway.
2: I don't know. Saskatchewan legend, though, Brian Propp.
1: Sure is. We're going to talk all about the Stanley Cup Finals coming up.

0: morning person?
1: No worries. We got you covered. It's Chad and Evan, Nights on the Wolf.
2: I didn't get around to watching the game last night. I was too busy. But it was good to see the Stanley Cup handed out because it was June 14th. It's getting to be a little late.
3: It doesn't matter, though. It's in Vegas all the time. It's always somewhere warm anyway, so it doesn't matter.
2: That's true. That's true.
3: I watched the first two and a half periods. Oh, and then I was like, I'm not going to watch this. I don't want to watch Carolina win this.
2: Well, not when your team, since the beginning, is going to lose the cup.
3: That's right. Since the beginning.
2: Yeah, 3-0 win for Carolina.
3: And they're just such a nothing team. I know, a nothing team
2: that won the Stanley Cup.
3: I know. That's the thing. They're just, whatever.
2: Congratulations. I'm just saying that. They're a super strong team.
3: No, they are.
2: They proved that.
3: They are. But they're just, I don't know, whatever. They lack flair.
2: Jordan Staal, the oldest winner of the Conn Smythe at 37, which is pretty crazy. I mean, seeing Rod Brind'Amour lift the cup again was kind of cool this time as a coach. The last time they won, he was the captain of the team. Which is when they beat the Oilers in 2006.
3: Right. Did you like that? Was that good for you?
2: In 2006?
3: Yeah, was that a good year for you? Or?
2: No. It's not like you're that invested in Vegas, though.
3: I am since the beginning.
2: No,
3: Hey, have you loved the Oilers since the beginning of the franchise?
2: I wasn't even around.
3: Exactly.
2: Then. What is happening?
3: You're not near. I have liked Vegas since the beginning of the franchise, dude. The franchise.
2: Yeah, they've been around for
3: a long time.
2: Oh, that long? That long.
3: They've been around.
2: What was it? 2019?
3: Who's counting?
2: I don't know when they came in, but I can tell you this.
3: Yeah.
2: I can't tell you anything.
3: I'm devastated.
2: Still mad at Vegas.
3: I will never recover.
2: Having the team they do now. Thanks.
3: Just jealous.
2: Trudeau.
3: Just jealous. Oh, yeah, okay.

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0: FIFA World Cup is being used to apprehend drug pins.
1: Oh, and that's crazy.
0: They're actually getting the mascots involved.
1: Well, and why not?
0: Yeah, I'll explain coming up.

0: nights.
1: Heard you had some excitement last night.
0: With Chad and Evan.
2: Okay, so the FIFA World Cup is underway, and I want to talk about something that's kind of sports related, but kind of not. Okay. All right? So this happened last week, the game in Mexico, between Mexico and South Africa.
3: The opening match?
2: Yeah. Mm-hmm. So they were apparently trying to apprehend some sort of drug kingpin in Mexico. But they didn't want, and they knew he was a soccer fanatic, so they knew he was going to be at this game.
3: Right.
2: But they didn't want to scare him and have police approach him. So what they did is they actually had police dress up as the mascots, the FIFA World Cup mascots, like the moose, the jaguar, and the...
3: Okay.
2: They dressed up as the mascots, and they arrested him.
3: No way.
2: They were the ones that... They actually approached him and arrested this guy dressed as an eagle, moose, and jaguar.
3: So don't... Like, if you're running... You're on the lam.
2: Yeah.
3: And a moose, a jaguar, and a what?
2: And,
3: an eagle.
2: And an eagle, yeah.
3: Yeah, if they approach you... Know that you should run.
2: Well, it's good to know that Clutch, Maple, and Zayu are narcs.
3: Yeah, listen, you can't trust anybody now. You don't trust mascots to begin with.
2: No, snitches get stitches.
3: That's right, even the mascots.
2: Literally, because they're costumes and they've probably been stitched up, you know?
3: Oh my God.
2: Well, I'm just saying.

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And this year's lineup is absolutely stacked with Lainey Wilson, Riley Green, and Creed headlining the annual music festival in Craven. 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

0: system this morning?
1: Aw, hey, don't worry.
0: It's Chad and Evan. Nights on the Wolf.
2: When it comes to Van Halen lead singers, who's your favorite?
3: DLR.
2: You're a Diamond Dave guy.
3: Yeah.
2: I like Hagar. I'm a Sammy Hagar guy, but
3: I'm
2: more, so. I'm an Eddie Van Halen guy. I don't really care who the lead singer is. I'm an Eddie Van Halen guy. Mm-hmm. However, I will say David Lee Roth was the better front man of the two. I digress. David Lee Roth is still touring, but apparently not getting great reviews. We'll get to it coming up.

0: Chad and Evan on The Wolf.
1: David Lee Roth is a legend, all right? Undeniably a legend.
2: Sure.
1: David Lee Roth of Van Halen, the original lead singer of Van Halen. Mm-hmm. Legendary. The guy is one of the best front men of all time.
2: He is, yeah. No denying it.
1: However, he is out on tour solo, and the reviews aren't good. The reviews are, well, people are walking out of the shows.
2: Well, so any video that I've seen of him over the past few years has been terrible.
1: Yeah, he doesn't sing the songs as they were, you know, originally recorded. And I never ask artists to sing them exactly as they were recorded. I get it.
2: Well, and he's getting older, too. Obviously, his voice isn't going to be able to keep up with what it once was.
1: And he gets, like, very talk singy. You know, he turns into William Shatner up on stage.
2: Yeah.
1: I don't understand it, but nonetheless, people are walking out of the shows and they're posting reviews saying that, like, there's some of the worst concerts they've ever seen, and tickets aren't necessarily that cheap to go. So, but the funniest thing is there's a guy who posted this video of him going off after at the Nashville show for David Lee Roth. Mm-hmm. And he said, "I could see a drunk guy on the street singing these songs better. I don't need to be here." And then I'm looking at the liked, like all the likes on it.
2: David Lee Roth liked
1: it? Sammy Hagar liked it. And I was like, of course Sammy Hagar likes this. There's one thing I will give Sammy Hagar. He sings the songs as they were written, like even with his when he does his other stuff now, with his Best of Both Worlds band or whatever the hell it's called this week, The Circle or whatever. And he sings well.
2: He does. You know what? And I'm not a big Sammy guy.
1: Right.
2: But I give him a lot of credit for still sounding great.
1: And so anyway, if David Lee Roth comes around...
2: Don't go.
1: Unless, of course, we're presenting it then. Then go.

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0: got some crazy stats coming up here when it comes to Elon Musk, because I don't know if you know this about Elon, but he's got a little bit of money.
1: Is that right?
0: Yeah, apparently.
1: Okay.
0: I wonder, you know, if he goes to like buy like a, he's out going to buy a pack of darts or something.
1: Right.
0: And, you know, he goes to use debit and it just like declined. Yeah. Do you think that happens to him?
1: I don't think Elon Musk buys his own darts.
0: He probably sends someone out to buy darts for him. He's got a dart buyer. He probably has someone just going out. I don't know if he actually smokes or not.
1: I don't think he does.
0: We're going to talk Elon Musk and how he is now the, well, continues to be the world's richest man.

0: Well, I don't know if you've heard about Elon Musk, but he's like worth no money at all. Just happened to become the world's first trillionaire. Like, so that's not like in his bank account.
1: That's
0: like
1: on paper.
0: Yeah, exactly. Like, that is his net worth. So, and that's because SpaceX went public.
1: Yeah.
0: So, yeah, it was like $1.11 trillion or $1.2 trillion. But here's the interesting fact with that. The average person is now closer to Jeff Bezos in net worth than Jeff.

0: Bezos is to Elon Musk. So when you put it into perspective like that, how much Elon Musk is actually worth.
1: Yeah, it's disgusting.
0: It is absolutely disgusting.
1: Nobody needs that much. Nobody needs that much.
0: No.
1: I mean, and the thing is, too, I was talking on Friday. I can't remember who I was talking to on Friday about this. But, yeah, he's got a value. It's one. I kept saying, $1.1 trillion. And then I was like, well, no, it's actually $1.2 trillion, but we'll just round to $1.1. And it's like, that's rounding $100 billion. That's not like, you know what I mean? That's not rounding up to the nearest dollar. That's $100 billion. He is worth $1,200 billion.
0: Right.
1: $1,200 billion. That is more, that's the value of like several countries combined.
0: Which is absolutely ridiculous. I thought I had this up, but I guess I didn't. So, I mean, this has been a good way, and I know we've talked about it this like this before, but like a million seconds, right? That's like 11.5 days.
1: Yeah.
0: Right?
1: Yeah.
0: And then when you look at like a billion seconds,
1: yeah,
0: that's like 31 years. Right? And a trillion seconds?
1: Yeah.
0: 31,710 years. So when you put that into perspective, God, that's the difference right there. Isn't that scary?
1: We need a raise.

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0: One

0: 'Twas a strange sight watching UFC on the White House lawn yesterday.
1: Yeah, you know, I actually heard someone put this a great way. It's like the emperor watching the gladiators fight.
0: For his birthday.
1: Yeah.
0: Yeah. So weird. We'll talk a little bit about it coming up. Hey.

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0: person? No worries. We got you covered. It's Chad and Evan, Nights on the Wolf.
1: I watched the, what is it, Freedom 250?
2: It was Donald Trump's 80th birthday party, wasn't it?
1: Kind of was. At the White House yesterday. It's weird, man. It was super weird. It was like watching a circus at the White House. It was just... I mean, I will admit, part of it was very cool. Like, you're watching it and you're going, okay, this is kind of a cool idea. Mm-hmm. But it's... And they were like, Nitro Circus was launching dirt bikes on the White House lawn.
2: That's cool.
1: This weekend.
2: I didn't watch any of it, so this is all news to me.
1: Yeah, and then... I to tell you the truth, I couldn't even tell you who won or even who was fighting. I didn't watch the whole thing. I kind of flipped back and forth. But watching, you know how when you watch UFC and they have their dressing rooms and they kind of spar in them and they have mats laid out?
2: Yeah.
1: Well, they were doing that, but the dressing rooms were in the White House. Like, there were actual rooms in the White House. So you could, they were all like flashy. There were all these, like, you know, the walls, all the molding, the fancy molding and stuff.
2: Yeah.
1: And then it's got, like, Monster Energy Drink. It really is, like, something out of Idiocracy. It was just, and also, so it was not set up like I thought it would be. I figured it would just be people on the South Lawn, because it was a big setup on the South Lawn. Like, yeah. They had a lot of seating in there. So that was for military. And then... The Ellipse, which is it's a big open park right beside, right just south of the South Lawn of the White House. It's between the White House and what is it? Whatever. But they had thousands of people in there, like thousands of people standing around watching it on big screens. Yeah, like it was a massive event, and I could only imagine how tight security was. Like, that must have been next level security for any sporting event.
2: Oh, absolutely it would have been.
1: They didn't even let Strickland into the fight. Like, the fighters, because, well, he said some controversial things, but they kicked him out. So I bet you this happens again.
2: Yeah.
1: I bet you in the next 2 years this happens again. And it's so weird, though, watching Donald Trump walk out with Dana White.
2: Mm-hmm.
1: And it's just...
2: I don't know. I didn't watch any of it. I haven't been interested in the UFC in a few years now, which I used to love it.
1: I think that's pretty common. I think that's a
2: common thing.
1: Yeah, I think that's a common thing. Most people have fallen away from the UFC. It's just they don't have the superstars like they once did.
2: Right.
1: It's not the GSPs and the Conor McGregor, although McGregor's fighting here coming up, but it, you know, he's lost his luster. Mm. It's not like it once was. I think, you know, the Jake Pauls have come along and kind of ruined that a little bit, too, or fighting in general.
2: Kind of making it a bit of a joke, almost.
1: Yeah, but, I mean, I still like watching it. They're still super talented. It's not what everybody says it is. You know, a lot of people will be like, oh, it's just barbarians fighting each other. It's not the case. I mean, these are super skilled athletes.
2: Right.
1: And I will never deny them that. It is unbelievable athleticism, but still... for it to be on the White House South Lawn with literal Monster Energy Drink vendors set up right there.
2: Yeah.
1: It's just so weird.

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1: I'm going to do something coming up here right away that I don't know if I've ever done before. I
2: scrubbed your feet.
1: Well, this has to do with my feet.
2: Oh.
1: Not feet pictures either.
2: Oh, no, you've done that.
1: No, I haven't.
2: Lots. You send me feet pictures all the time on the text chain.
1: I've never done that ever. Don't sure, you? Don't sure. you? You want to talk about things that I've sent you?
2: No, we could.
1: We cannot. No, but I am going to do something coming up here, and I think you'll be very happy about it. Because
2: I doubt it.
1: No, you will. Trust me.
2: No, you're going to burn me.

0: Move Nights.
1: Heard you had some excitement last night.
0: With Chad and Evan.
2: Now, Chad, I don't make fun of you too often.
3: Yeah.
2: But there's something that you've worn over the past a couple years. Footwear. Specific footwear.
3: Uh-huh.
2: And do you know what this footwear is that I'm referring to? You know, I ask if you're a teenage boy or younger.
3: Is it by Jordans?
2: No. Jordans are cool. I like Jordans. You're Hey Dudes.
3: Oh, yeah, my Hey Dudes, yeah.
2: I've made fun of you for wearing Hey Dudes.
3: Yeah.
2: I was on location this weekend at Bass Pro Shops.
3: All right.
2: They had Hey Dudes on sale.
3: And?
2: I bought a pair.
3: Of course you did. Why?
2: They're comfortable.
3: They're so comfortable. They're the most comfortable shoe there is.
2: I can't believe how comfortable they are. Yeah, I put them on, but they were on a crazy deal. So I was like, okay, fine. I'll try these on.
3: They're usually pretty expensive.
2: They are.
3: They're not cheap.
2: Yeah, and these were on sale, a great deal. And so Holden ended up having, they didn't have Elliot's size, but Holden was playing lacrosse, and he said, where'd you get Hey Dudes?
3: Yeah.
2: After, I was like, oh, well, when I was at Bass Pro Shops. Well, take me there. Let's go buy me some. So he ended up getting some, too.
3: Yeah, they're great, right?
2: They are. They're super comfortable. So I'm going to take this time right now.
3: To what?
2: And say I'm sorry for making fun of you for wearing Hey Dudes.
3: See, here's the thing, though.
2: What?
3: You shouldn't feel sorry because you brought me over to the Croc side.
2: So we're one for one.
3: Because I used to judge you for your Crocs.
2: Yeah.
3: And then I got Crocs. And I said, how did I judge you for these all this time? They're such a versatile piece of footwear.
2: So maybe we shouldn't.
3: And now...
2: make fun of each other?
3: No, we should, because that's, I mean, what we're born to do, but
2: right.
3: We have a truce on footwear, apparently.
2: I guess we do.
3: Okay.

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5: 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The track was recorded live in 2010 for BBC Radio 1. 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My Chemical Romance are about to embark on a European run for their Black Parade 2026 tour before a U.S. run from August to October. 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

0: morning? Aw, hey, don't worry. It's Chad and Evan. Nights on the Wolf.
1: The Riders were back in action this past weekend.
2: Good to see.
1: Things turned out well.
2: Yes, they did.
1: There were some changes with game day, though. I went and I want to report back on the new tailgating.
2: Mm.
1: Talk about that coming up.

0: Chad and Evan on The Wolf.
1: So, the Saskatchewan Rough Riders played their first home game of the year.
2: Mm-hmm.
1: And, well, their first game, first regular season game of the year. And talk about a success. They did it. They beat the BC Lions a little closer than maybe it needed to be.
2: Yeah, maybe just a little.
1: But what a fun game to be at, man. It was...
2: Yeah, you were there, hey?
1: The energy was high. People were very excited to be back at Mosaic Stadium. It was pretty full in there.
2: Mm-hmm.
1: And, when it came down to an ending like that, it's always fun to watch those games.
2: For sure.
1: My son, Cash, was just losing his mind when they won. Like, he was so ecstatic. And then, before the game... That was our first taste of tailgating.
2: Yeah, it seemed like a lot of people were out and about enjoying that, including like members of the Rider broadcast.
1: Yeah.
2: Right? Television mm-hmm. broadcast. It was pretty cool to see.
1: Kate Burness was there, yeah. Gaynor went through there.
2: Oh, yeah.
1: When I went in there, the cheerleaders were dancing in there. And a lot of people were just curious to see what it was about, so everybody was just walking through. So it was a busy place. There's no doubt. It was very busy in there.
2: Mm-hmm.
1: And I also noticed, too, it was a little bit more inebriated at the game.
2: Right.
1: Than it has been. 5 hours is a long time.
2: Sure it is.
1: Yeah, so I think there were a couple people that also did not make the game.
2: Oh, yeah. Of course that's going to happen.
1: But it was they're really doing a great job there with the Saskatchewan Rough Riders evolving and moving along with what the Rider fans want. So I will give them that. Maybe I'm just getting used to it, but it seems like the concession prices, I was like, yeah, okay. You know
2: just,
1: what I mean?
2: Just deal with it.
1: I was like, whatever. I didn't, it was what it was. The only thing they need to work on in that, one of the things they need to work on, you gotta put up another mini donut place, please.
2: Yeah, you need that.
1: Hey? I don't.
2: But for everyone needs that.
1: Yeah.
2: Right? The lineup is huge. One mini donut stand.
1: Not enough.
2: For 30,000 people. Not near enough.
1: Put another one on like the west side of the stadium. Or something like that.
2: And opposite corners?
1: Yeah. And another thing I forgot. If you're sitting on that east side, holy man, even if it's not that hot of a day, but the sun is shining,
2: you're going to be
1: do
2: roasting.
1: Not overdress. Holy, was it warm for the first three quarters of that game.
2: Mm-hmm.
1: My poor chair.
2: Just covered in sweat. The poor person that has to sit in it next.
1: They're going to slide right out. Yeah.

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0: a big fan of themed anything. You know, like theme parties, right. theme anything, you know?
1: Theme parks.
0: Oh, I do like theme parks.
1: See?
0: But I mean themes when it comes to like, you know, you go to a restaurant and it's all based on one thing.
1: Right.
0: But I have discovered a new restaurant that has a theme that I think both you and I could get into.
1: Mm.
0: It's only in LA right now. I doubt it'll ever come anywhere close to us. But a good stop for you if you're going down to California coming up.

0: Nights on the Wolf.
1: This is a restaurant that I want to go to. The servers and staff are dressed as ninjas, and that's not the reason why. It's because it's a Teenage Mutant Ninja Turtles pizzeria.
2: Yes!
1: It is in L.A., and I want to go. I want to go. It has, like, crazy amounts of, like, Ninja Turtle-themed neon lights all over the place. It has, like, Casey Jones memorabilia in there. They sell memorabilia. Everyone loved Casey Jones.
2: Everybody.
1: He's the best.
2: Yeah.
1: You know, anyone that walks around with a golf bag with a hockey stick in it, you know, is so good.
2: And a cricket bat. Did he have a cricket bat?
1: Yeah, he had everything in there. Yeah, he had also a baseball bat, all sorts of golf clubs. Yeah. Sure. So it's, completely based on Teenage Mutant Ninja Turtles, and there's the Teenage Mutant Ninja Turtles Mutant Mayhem, right? The new show, new franchise.
2: Okay.
1: And, so this is like a restaurant themed after the Ninja Turtles. You can drink booze in there on weekends, and just on weekends.
2: Yeah.
1: And it's all New York-style pizza.
2: Does April O'Neil, is she your server?
1: Don't you dare get me going with April O'Neil.
2: Well, I'm just saying.
1: Like,
2: if she's your server.
1: Oh.
2: Like
1: every girl's got to go by that.
2: And I'm talking the original April O'Neil from the original movie. You know, the
1: first
2: one. I wonder
1: how she looks now.
2: Well, it doesn't matter.
1: No.
2: And also, this is the first restaurant ever where a rat walking around will be welcomed.
1: I was just going to say, splinters everywhere. Yeah.

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0: with Chad and Evan.
1: Now, Chad, I don't make fun of you too often. So there's something that you've worn over the past a couple years. Footwear. Specific footwear.
2: Uh-huh.
1: And do you know what this footwear is that I'm referring to? You know, I ask if you're a teenage boy or...
2: Is it my Jordans?
1: No. Jordans are cool. I like Jordans. They're Hey Dudes.
2: Oh, yeah, my Hey Dudes. Yeah.
1: I've made fun of you for wearing Hey Dudes.
2: Yeah.
1: I was on location this weekend at Bass Pro Shops.
2: Right.
1: They had Hey Dudes on sale.
2: And?
1: I bought a pair.
2: Of course you did. Why?
1: They're comfortable.
2: They're so comfortable.
1: I'm going to take this time right now.
2: To what?
1: And say I'm sorry for making fun of you for wearing Hey Dudes.
2: See, here's the thing, though.
1: What?
2: You shouldn't feel sorry because you brought me over to the Croc side.
1: So maybe we shouldn't
2: and now
1: make fun of each other?
2: No, we should because that's, what we're born to do.
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songs about everything you don't think about until you sleep. Yeah. And this one's for nothing. And this one's for fun.

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Push the pawn right through the pass. 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

0: Chad, I don't make fun of you too often. So there's something that you've worn over the past a couple years. Footwear. Specific footwear.
1: Uh-huh.
0: And do you know what this footwear is that I'm referring to? You know, I ask if you're a teenage boy or...
1: Is it by Jordans?
0: No. Jordans are cool. I like Jordans. They're Hey Dudes.
1: Oh, yeah, my Hey Dudes, yeah.
0: I've made fun of you for wearing Hey Dudes.
1: Yeah.
0: I was on location this weekend at Bass Pro Shops.
1: Right.
0: They had Hey Dudes on sale.
1: And?
0: I bought a pair.
1: Of course you did. Why?
0: They're comfortable.
1: They're so comfortable.
0: I'm going to take this time right now.
1: To what?
0: And say I'm sorry for making fun of you for wearing Hey Dudes.
1: See, here's the thing, though.
0: What?
1: You shouldn't feel sorry because you brought me over to the Croc side.
0: So maybe we shouldn't
1: and now
0: make fun of each other?
1: No, we should because that's, what we're born to do.
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0: Now, Chad, I don't make fun of you too often. So there's something that you've worn over the past a couple years. Footwear. Specific footwear.
1: Uh-huh.
0: Do you know what this footwear is that I'm referring to? You know, I ask if you're a teenage boy or...
1: Is it by Jordans?
0: No. Jordans are cool. I like Jordans. They're Hey Dudes.
1: Oh, yeah, my Hey Dudes, yeah.
0: I've made fun of you for wearing Hey Dudes.
1: Yeah.
0: I was on location this weekend at Bass Pro Shops.
1: Right.
0: They had Hey Dudes on sale.
1: And?
0: I bought a pair.
1: Of course you did. Why?
0: They're comfortable.
1: They're so comfortable.
0: I'm going to take this time right now.
1: To what?
0: And say I'm sorry for making fun of you for wearing Hey Dudes.
1: See, here's the thing, though.
0: What?
1: You shouldn't feel sorry because you brought me over to the Croc side.
0: So maybe we shouldn't make fun of each other?
1: No, we should because that's, what we're born to do.
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0: Now, Chad, I don't make fun of you too often. So there's something that you've worn over the past a couple years. Footwear. Specific footwear.
1: Uh-huh.
0: Do you know what this footwear is that I'm referring to? You know, I ask if you're a teenage boy or...
1: Is it by Jordans?
0: No. Jordans are cool. I like Jordans. They're Hey Dudes.
1: Oh, yeah, my Hey Dudes, yeah.
0: I've made fun of you for wearing Hey Dudes.
1: Yeah.
0: I was on location this weekend at Bass Pro Shops.
1: Right.
0: They had Hey Dudes on sale.
1: And?
0: I bought a pair.
1: Of course you did. Why?
0: They're comfortable.
1: They're so comfortable.
0: I'm going to take this time, right now.
1: To what?
0: And say I'm sorry for making fun of you for wearing Hey Dudes.
1: See, here's the thing, though.
0: What?
1: You shouldn't feel sorry because you brought me over to the Croc side.
0: So maybe we shouldn't
1: and now
0: make fun of each other?
1: No, we should because that's, what we're born to do.
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0: need some wrestling theme music today, eh?
1: Don't you feel like spitting water in the air?
2: I always do. Yeah. Yeah, I always feel like doing that.
1: Spitting water in there and then just going and grabbing Mark Johnson and giving him the pedigree.
2: That's right. Forgot about the pedigree.
1: How could you forget about the pedigree? You know, go over there and give him the pedigree right now.
2: All right.
1: You walk down the hall, grab him, bury his head into the ground.
3: I'll give him the stone cold stutter.
1: Well, then we got to have the glass breaking. We don't have the glass breaking. Okay, go shatter some glass and then stun him.
3: Or I'll just take my sock off and jam it in his mouth.
1: Oh, Mr. Socko.
3: Yep.
1: Hey, Mankind, Mick Foley.
3: Mm-hmm, mm-hmm, mm-hmm.
1: I was watching Dark Side of Wrestling the other day, and I watched the Mick Foley one.
2: Right.
1: That's a good one. Good episode.
2: He's a little crazy.
1: Well, but, you know, he had so many concussions, and how he's still able to function is beyond me.
2: And he seems like a nice guy.
1: I think he's probably one of the nicest guys.
2: Yeah.
1: Yeah. Like, genuinely seems like a good person.
2: He was here filming that movie.
1: Yeah.
2: And what was it called again?
1: I can't remember.
2: But apparently, Chokeslam. Chokeslam.
1: Right.
2: And apparently, he was a very nice man.
1: Mm-hmm.
2: I heard. I didn't hear anybody say that he was mean or anything like that. I remember Chuck Liddell was here.
1: Uh-huh.
2: I think maybe for the same movie. I can't remember.
1: Yeah, it was. Yeah.
2: But he came in studio. And he was not happy to be here.
1: Oh, really?
2: He was actually okay. He was fine, but he definitely was not fired up about anything.
1: Well, yeah. Why would you be?
2: Getting what are you
1: talking
2: about?
1: To come into a
2: what are you talking about?
1: Mediocre broadcasting show.
2: Hey,
1: radio show. Hey, it's excellent now.
2: Yeah. Well, we even waited for him until did like you? 10 a.m.
1: Oh,
2: yeah.
1: Chuck, come on, Chuck. Don't keep people waiting.
2: Should have been wide awake by then.
1: That's right.
2: But he scared the hell out of me.
1: Nah, you're just a big chicken.
2: No, I mean, Chuck Liddell is an intimidating dude.
1: Yeah, if you're a big chicken. He would be pretty intimidating for sure.
2: No, don't.
1: Is he a big guy?
2: No, actually not as big as I thought he'd be.
1: No.
2: Not
1: just
2: as big
1: tough as nails.
2: Tough as nails.
1: Mm-hmm.
2: Yeah, like not thick like I thought he'd be, you know? Like
1: right.
2: He's taller, but anyway, he's and you just look at him with his handlebar mustache and his mohawk.
1: And it is cauliflower ears.
2: Yeah, oh God, yeah.
1: You can see someone with cauliflower ears, you step away.
2: Never fight a person with cauliflower ears. I saw somebody with cauliflower ears over the weekend.
1: Mm-hmm.
2: And I was like,
1: that guy's going to beat me up.
2: Yeah, I don't want to fight that guy.
1: Mm-hmm.
2: Don't want to fight that guy.
1: No, you can't.
2: Or maybe he just got a lot of noogies as a kid, you know?
1: Oh, yeah, and tore up his ears that way.
2: Yeah, like somebody would grab him around the head and go, you know what I mean?
1: Yeah.
2: I don't think that's it, though.
1: Maybe. You want to do news?
2: All right, yeah.
4: From the sasktoday.ca newsroom, this is Wolf News.
2: The man found guilty of killing Misha Pavlik at a graduation party near Regina Beach in 2006 has been sentenced as a youth. The Crown had petitioned to sentence the now 37-year-old as an adult. However, Justice Catherine Dawson says she's bound to adhere to the interpretations of the law prescribed by the Supreme Court of Canada. Sentence length and other details are expected to be covered in court today. The man's

0: identity will not will continue to be protected. The city's executive committee is set to discuss approval of the 2027 Mosaic Stadium capital program this week, a plan to spend $8 million on projects inside of Mosaic Stadium, such as the replacement of LED display boards and systems and new artificial turf ahead of next year's Grey Cup. Now, here's the thing. The funds are expected to come from the Mosaic Stadium Reserve. And you say, hey, great. They saved money. Just in case something like this happens.
1: How much money is in that account?
0: Now, let me do the math here. They're spending $8 million, and that will put the balance of the reserve to negative $10.5 million.
1: So what you're saying...
0: Yeah.
1: Now, you do the math, and I'll do it with you.
0: So, if it's at... If they're spending $8 million...
1: Yeah.
0: And it puts the account into negative $10.5 million.
1: By George, that reserve has nothing in it.
0: In fact, less than nothing. The reserve right now must have negative $2.5 million if I'm doing the math right.
1: That's ridiculous.
0: So, why are we calling it that?
1: I don't know.
0: Just call it the Mosaic Stadium debt
1: account.
0: Pile. Right? Like, okay. I don't know all the details, but they're going to keep it in the negative for the next 5 years. The massive police presence was seen at the Regina International Airport yesterday afternoon after several apparent threats. Police responded to calls of multiple threats towards the airport around 1:30 p.m., and by 3 p.m., the threats were believed to be unfounded. An internal alert message meant for YQR staff only had been... meant for YQR staff only, had been shared online. I wonder who did that. Even though they were never intended for the public. It's almost like, you know, internal alerts are there for a reason and don't need to be shared online by certain places.
1: Yeah, but who shared it to begin with?
0: Oh, who knows? You know, who
1: knows? That's the person that's the problem.
0: Well, and an investigation is still underway to hold those responsible for making the threats accountable. That's Wolf News. For more local news, head to sasktoday.ca.
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1: The Regina Red Sox were handed a 9-0 loss last night by Swift Current. They host the Berries tonight. Every single game at the World Cup ended in a draw yesterday. All four games ended in draws. Like 0-0, 1-1, and 2-2. And
0: riveting.
1: 0-0. I think two of them were 0-0.
0: How exciting. That's how sports are meant to be played.
1: Sure. Three games today. France and Senegal kick things off at 1. Blue Jays had the day off yesterday. They start a new set in Boston. The Saskatoon Mamba stormed back from 16 down in the fourth quarter to beat Ottawa 96-94. They now sit 5-5 on the season. They're in Niagara on Saturday. And news out of Wimbledon. Serena and Venus Williams are set to play doubles in the tournament. That's Wolf Sports. 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
2: This is Wolf Weather.
0: Looks like we're going to get some rain. 22 with a chance of showers today. A good chance of rain tonight and down to 10. 19 with a chance of showers again tomorrow. A slight chance at that. Right now, getting light rain, and it's 12 at the Wolf.

0: Mornings with Chad and Evan.
1: So I know we said yesterday, probably the last time we kick off the show talking about hockey. But there's actually more hockey that I want to talk about. And this has to do with the Carolina Hurricanes.
2: All right.
1: It all has to do with Rod Brind'Amour and the team staff. They did something, a training called blue collar lifts. So they'd be working out and they'd come over and what they would do is grab a 35 pound cinder block and they'd lift it up over their head.
2: Right.
1: Guess how much the Stanley Cup weighs?
2: Yeah.
1: 35 pounds.
2: It's kind of cool.
1: Did you see that?
2: Yeah.
1: Yeah, I mean, it's pretty neat, actually.
2: Preparing their team for lifting the cup.
1: Yeah. I like that. I think you're going to see a lot more of that now.
2: It's pretty brilliant.
1: It is. It truly is.
2: And they did it all season.
1: Yes. It wasn't just playoffs or anything. It was all season long.
2: Yeah.
1: So he had those boys dialed in for that.
2: And also, may I say, screw Rod Brind'Amour for being so jacked.
1: Yeah. We talked about that yesterday. Yeah,
2: the guy is
1: He's huge.
2: Like, what is going on here?
1: He works out, Chad.
2: He's shredded. He's got that old man shred, too, you know?
1: Like, yeah.
2: When you see, who else is like that? I don't know.
1: Old guys that are jacked?
2: Like Iggy Pop.
1: Oh, you know? Yeah.
2: Like, he's got that wiry look to him.
1: Right.
2: Maybe not so much now. Iggy Pop looks kind of weird now. But, like...
1: Yeah.
2: Yeah, you know what
1: Still
2: I mean?
1: Still in great shape.
2: Like, yeah. Like, it bothers me. I want to see, like, you know, I don't know. I want to see a fat coach do it shirtless, you know?
1: Right. Like a big old chungus of a coach, eh? They don't really exist anymore. Like, it would have been great if Scotty Bowman back in the day, you know, tarps off in the dressing room, guzzling booze from just, the cup. That would have been great.
2: Man, just the man boobs, eh? Just hanging down.
1: Boobs out for just, the boys, got, eh, Scotty?
2: He's got like the flop sweat marks. You know, just stretch marks on the tum-tum.
1: Oh, yeah.
2: Lifting the cup great. Up.
1: Instead of a six-pack.
2: And then you'd get me, if I were ever lifting the cup up, I'd be lifting the cup up, then I'd have to put it down to pull my shirt down over my tum-tum.
1: Yeah, just to make sure.
2: Then I'd lift the cup up, then I'd pull my shirt down.
1: Try and do it with one hand. Just keeping your shirt pulled down.
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Okay, let me pull up all the scores here.

0: because it was a riveting day at the FIFA World Cup.
1: Oh, yeah.
0: Let me tell you, oh, just amazing, okay? So you've got a 0-0 game, 1-1 game.
1: Chad?
0: Yeah?
1: 0-0.
0: Scoreless game. An entirely scoreless game.
1: But if you can't say 0-0, you got to say 0-0.
0: I don't care. 1-1. 1-1, 2-2. Nobody actually even won a game yesterday.
1: No. All ties. That just shows how great the competition is and all the back
0: riveting.
1: And forth. You know?
0: Unbelievable.
1: Yeah, I think there'd be a lot of people in the world of soccer that listening to you right now and thinking, that guy is an idiot. That is actually good soccer.
0: Go grab an IPA.
1: No, don't tell me that I don't drink IPAs.
0: This is why I can't get into soccer. And you know what? This is why a lot of people can't get into soccer. I mean, how don't you have a victor in each game? Especially in the World Cup. Like, it's a tournament.
1: Well, in hockey, they used to have it where it ended in ties. You know?
0: And then they got rid of it. And then they changed it.
1: I'm surprised in the World Cup. Well, and sometimes, you know, in other tournaments, two games will end in ties. You know, like for the World Cup of Hockey, I do believe games end in ties. For round robin.
0: Yeah, well, stop it. But here's the thing. You look at most sports that are deemed boring. They're evolving. Baseball. Mm-hmm. Baseball is a prime example of that. Like, that is a sport that two seasons ago was dying. Mm-hmm. And now it is taking off again, especially in Canada because of the Blue Jays run. But it's because of you know, they've learned. Speed the game up.
1: Right.
0: Soccer, I don't know, make the field smaller or something. Like,
1: right.
0: Make the field smaller, make the nets bigger.
1: The nets are already big enough.
0: Make them bigger, I guess.
1: You can't make them bigger. The nets are big enough. Should they stretch the entire width of the field and put two people in net?
0: Yes. Actually, that'd be awesome.
1: That would be pretty cool, actually.
0: Dude.
1: You know what I think would be great for baseball? Randomly one night. Randomly. One base has like a landmine. But it's not an actual real landmine where someone
0: gets hurt. It's just like a giant spring.
1: Yeah.
0: And that like an airbag.
1: They just boing and they shoot in the air.
0: Like an airbag.
1: Yeah.
0: You don't want to be the first batter.
1: No, never. Never.
2: 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And that could be you this summer. 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

0: The man found guilty of killing Misha Pavlik at a graduation party near Regina Beach in 2006 has been sentenced as a youth. The Crown had petitioned to sentence the now 37-year-old as an adult. However, Justice Catherine Dawson says she is bound to adhere to the interpretations of the law prescribed by the Supreme Court of Canada. Sentence length and other details are expected to be covered in court today. The man's identity will continue to be protected. The city's executive committee is set to discuss approval of the 2027 Mosaic Stadium Capital Program this week, a plan to spend $8 million on projects inside of Mosaic Stadium, such as the replacement of LED display boards and systems and new artificial turf ahead of next year's Grey Cup. The funds are expected to come from the Mosaic Stadium Reserve. And a massive police presence was seen at the Regina International Airport yesterday afternoon after several apparent threats. Police responded to calls of multiple threats towards the airport around 1:30 p.m. And by 3 p.m., the threats were believed to be unfounded. An investigation is still underway to hold those responsibility for making the threats accountable. That's Wolf News. For more local news, head to sasktoday.ca.
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2: The Regina Red Sox were handed a 9-0 loss last night by Swift. They host the Berries tonight. Every single game at the World Cup ended in a draw yesterday. Riveting stuff for Chad. He loved it. He loved every minute of it. He was right into it. Yep.
0: Oh, my heart rate.
2: Three games today. France and Senegal kick things off at 1. Blue Jays had the day off yesterday. They start a new set in Boston later this afternoon. What do you call, like, 5 o'clock-ish? That's like early evening.
0: That's a
2: late late afternoon.
0: Yeah.
2: That's late afternoon. What would be early evening then?
0: Early evening would be like 7.
2: Well, then what time does night kick in?
0: 9, 10.
2: So evening. So what would be early evening then? You're saying, what would be evening? Okay, so early evening you're saying is 7?
0: Yeah.

0: It's like 8.
1: Oh, so early evening
2: eight,
1: is
2: eight,
1: only
2: no,
1: an
2: eight,
1: hour.
2: 8, 9. 8, 9.
1: What about 6? I think 6 is kind of
2: even. Well, night is when the sun's down. Night is when there's no sun.
1: Okay, then early evening is when? When the sun
2: early
1: is still up.
2: Early evening is like 7.
1: Okay. What's 6? Is that late afternoon?
0: Good call.
2: Okay, all right. Early evening is 6.
1: It's cloudy out right now. The Saskatoon Mamba stormed back from 16 down in the fourth quarter to beat Ottawa 96-94. They now sit 5-5 on the season. They're in Niagara on Saturday. And news out of Wimbledon is Serena and Venus Williams are set to play doubles in the tournament. What's that?
0: Wimbledon.
1: I'd like to go to Wimbledon.
0: Yeah, I bet you would.
1: I would. I like tennis. Tennis is exciting.
0: Yeah, I bet you do. Tennis is actually exciting.
1: It's awesome.
0: Stupid grass courts.
1: That's sports.
3: This is Wolf Weather.
0: You look at it by the end of Wimbledon and the court is just trashed.
1: Yeah.
0: Like, that's classless, you guys. Classless.
1: Oh, yeah, ruining all the grass. And then these people have to work hard to get it back all year.
0: What do they ridiculous. Care? They get their butlers, Jeeves, to come in and fix the grass.
1: Sure.
0: 22 with a chance of showers today, 10 with a chance of showers overnight tonight, and 19 with a chance of showers tomorrow. I'd say a pretty good chance of showers today, seeing that we're getting light rain in the area right now. And it's 12 at the Wolf.

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0: Chad and Evan on The Wolf.
1: Lots of White House stuff to talk about here from the States.
2: Yeah.
1: The FBI thwarted a UFC drone attack plot involving snipers and storming the White House.
2: Yeah, apparently drones flying over the White House with guns.
1: It's crazy.
2: Shocking, though.
1: Dude. No, like, absolutely not. And we talked about that. They would be on very high alert with something like this going on.
2: Yeah.
1: So it's a good thing. And that's the other thing. It's like the FBI, like, they're probably watching you right now.
2: Oh, dude, it's crazy.
1: And, you know, they spent so much money on this. And Donald Trump, with his reflecting pool, he spent $20 million cleaning it. You know, $20 million cleaning.
2: And painting it blue.
1: And just trying to make it look real pretty.
2: Mm.
1: Well, it's full of algae again. Yeah. Completely full of algae again.
2: You can't fight nature.
1: That's the thing, you know? You got to just let nature take its course. But there's a ton of people that are in the pool, you know, trying to clean it out. And they're scooping out the algae.
2: Yeah.
1: You know, once the algae takes over, there's no stopping it. You're done. You're done. You got to be on top of the algae.
2: Mm-hmm.
1: Now, do they chlorine that thing?
2: I don't know. I'll tell you this. It's a lot bigger than you think it is, that reflecting pool.
1: Like,
2: it's
1: huge.
2: It's massive. And then right beside it, they have the World War II Memorial.
1: Mm-hmm.
2: It's beautiful.
1: Have you been there?
2: Yeah. So the World War

0: War II Memorial is beautiful. And then you take like, you know, 50 steps and then you're right at the reflecting pool and it's disgusting. Like it just, the juxtaposition of the two of those is crazy. And then right after that is the Lincoln Memorial, you know, like Lincoln in the chair.
1: Mm-hmm.
0: And that's always under construction.
1: Oh, like, really?
0: Yeah. When we walked up to it, it was just torn apart. You always think, oh, I'm going to make that walk up the stairs. It's so, yeah.
1: So the reflecting pool, it was full of algae when you were there?
0: Yes.
1: Oh, yeah. I see. I always thought, though, they kept the water super clean.
0: No.
1: There's no fish in there. Bluestone it. Keep the algae out. Well, you bluestone it so then you don't get the itch if you're in there.
0: But the problem is, and like, birds, people drink out of it.
1: No.
0: I'm not sure if you know this. There's a lot of homeless people in Washington.
1: Well, I do know that, but people drink out of that?
0: I'm sure.
1: No.
0: I'm sure.
1: Oh, well, maybe that's why the algae is there.
0: People
1: are jumping
0: in it all the time.
1: Oh.
0: And it's shallow. It's not very deep. Like, it's just
1: kind of like waist high?
0: Yeah, probably waist, maybe even less.
1: Looking at pictures of it, like, that's a long lap. Like, if you were going to do one way, that's a long lap. You get your exercise in with that.
0: It's just
1: eh?
0: So much money spent. Like, it's, I mean, again, there's certain parts of Washington that are beautiful.
1: Right.
0: That just that, when I actually heard he was redoing that, I was like, oh, that's reasonable. I mean, it's kind of gross. Maybe you should.
1: Mm-hmm.
0: But it's like, couldn't get the research done to do it right?
1: Well, and the algae, like, it didn't take long. Right? Because like you were saying, he cleaned it up, painted it blue, and now the algae is already taken over
0: and
1: again.
0: And it gets hot. Like, you can't fight the weather.
1: Can't. You're right.
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1: I love a good live music venue.
2: Oh, yeah.
1: Every city should have a great live, like one legendary live music venue. Mm-hmm. And one is the Capitol Music Club in Saskatoon. It's actually up for sale.
2: Really?
1: Yeah.
2: Crazy.
1: On First Avenue. It actually opened in 2013, so it became legendary in a quick amount of time.
2: Very quick.
1: I believe several owners, through its time, but opened after Lydia's closed on Broadway. Here's the thing. I would love to own a venue like that, but my God, is it a lot of work.
2: It is a ton of work. Like anyone that's ever worked in the nightclub industry or that industry knows just it's crazy. And a lot of people don't realize.

0: That's the amount of work that goes into putting stuff on.
1: Because that's the thing. You've got a constant rotation of live talent. So you have to get the talent. You have to get the talent that will coordinate the show, that being engineers and things like that. You got to keep all the equipment running. Then you have all the stuff that a basic nightclub has to deal with, like liquor licenses and staffing. And
0: they've got a... They've got a restaurant at the Capitol too, right?
1: Right. So like, it's a lot. Yeah. But it would be a lot of fun to own it. So here's what I'm proposing
0: to me, or to a bunch of people.
1: No, not to you, because we're poor. Mm. But here's what I'm proposing: somebody give us the money to buy it.
0: Oh, I see.
1: Yeah.
0: But so like, you want us to do it, but you and I shouldn't have to spend the money to do it.
1: But that's what they say.
0: Right.
1: You know, don't invest your own money. Invest other people's money.
0: All right. Sure.
1: Okay. So that's what you and I are going to do now.
0: We're gonna run the Capitol Music Club.
1: Or any music club in Saskatchewan.
0: Are you gonna cook?
1: As long as we don't have to pay for it.
0: Do you want to cook?
1: Sure. I'll throw some chicken fingies in the air fryer. I can do that.
0: That's it, eh? Just a bunch of air fryers and just chicken fingers all the time.
1: You're going to see 90 air fryers lined up in the kitchen.
0: Yeah. Half are chicken fingers, half are fries.
1: That's right. That's all you get, though.
0: And you get the little mini carrots, too. You got to have mini carrots in there. You got to have some vegetables.
1: What do we use? That's a pretty classy thing to ask.
0: You're not...
1: Vegetables? Carrots?
0: You just grab them out of the bag and throw them on. You know, throw four or five
1: in
0: there.
1: And warm beer.
0: You know, there's nothing wrong with warm beer.
1: Warm bow, to be exact.
0: That's what I grew up on. Mother's milk is what they call
1: that. We don't even need refrigeration. Look, we're already making cost-cutting...
0: Measures
1: here. That's great. 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

0: 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This is Wolf News.
1: A man found guilty of killing Misha Pavlik at a graduation party near Regina Beach in 2006 has been sentenced as a youth. The Crown had petitioned to sentence the now 37-year-old as an adult. However, Justice Catherine Dawson says she is bound to adhere to the interpretations of the law prescribed by the Supreme Court of Canada. Sentence length and other details are expected to be covered in court today. The man's identity will continue to be protected. The city's executive committee is set to discuss approval of the 2027 Mosaic Stadium Capital Program this week. Plan to spend $8 million on projects inside a Mosaic Stadium, such as the replacement of LED display boards and systems and new artificial turf ahead of next year's Grey Cup. The funds are expected to come from the Mosaic Stadium Reserve. However, it will put the balance of the reserve to negative $10.5 million. So do the math. It's $8 million. Yeah. It will put it to negative $10.5 million. Mm-hmm. So is it much of a reserve fund?
2: I don't think that's a reserve at all.
1: Unless I'm doing the math wrong here. A massive police presence was seen at the Regina International Airport yesterday afternoon after several apparent threats. Police responded to calls of multiple threats towards the airport around 1:30 p.m. And by 3 p.m., the threats were believed to be unfounded. An internal alert message meant for YQR staff only had been shared online, even though they were never intended for the public. An investigation is still underway to hold those responsible for making the threats accountable. That's Wolf News. For more local news, head to sasktoday.ca.
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2: Regina Red Sox were handed a 9-0 loss last night by Swift Current. They host the Saskatoon Berries tonight, potentially. Because if I look outside, it's cloudy. Like it's cloud-covered, storm clouds, Chad.
1: Well, I'm hearing light rain.
2: Are you really?
1: Yeah.
2: Like you're actually like hearing it right now?
1: No, I'm seeing it on the...
2: But yeah, that said, mostly sunny yesterday when it was mostly cloudy.
1: I know. It's all in question.
2: You know, I'm going to bring this up all the time.
1: Of course.
2: Why wouldn't I? Mm-hmm. Every single game at the World Cup ended in a draw yesterday. Three games today. France and Senegal kick things off at 1:00. Blue Jays had the day off yesterday. They start a new set in Boston today. The Saskatoon Mamba stormed back from 16 down in the fourth quarter to beat Ottawa 96-94. They now sit at 5-5 on the season and are in Niagara on Saturday. News out of Wimbledon is that Serena and Venus Williams are set to play doubles in the tournament. So that's Wolf Sports. 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
1: Today, going for a high of 22 with a chance of showers. Oh, actually, tonight, like this evening, we're expecting quite a bit of rain. 10 the low. And then 19 with a chance of showers tomorrow. Right now, getting light rain.

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3: Nothing? Because no one's texted to tell us anything.
0: Nope.
3: I'm sure there's an accident somewhere. Or maybe like a stall. Or maybe, you know, here, I'm going to tell you something. If we get the rain we're supposed to get, there's probably going to be an underpass that fills up.
0: Yeah, that might happen.
3: So
0: yeah.
3: Stay away from those.
0: Sure.
3: Anything you do see, let us know. 306-936-9653.

0: of Mornings with Chad and Evan.
1: Well, Chad, I've been complaining about this for a few years now.
2: Narrow it down.
1: Which one? Which thing? Is that what you're saying?
2: Yeah.
1: And it finally happened. I checked my email the other day, and I was like, you know, the announcement for the big game draw should be happening here soon.
2: Oh, right.
1: And yeah. And finally, after 10 years of waiting, I was drawn for Moose. So I'm very excited. Get to go out for Moose.
2: You're not going to see one.
1: I guess who's not getting any sausage or jerky or steak or

0: to. You're going to get a...
1: But that's, you know, that's nothing. That's your luck.
0: No, no, no. I'll be good. I'm going to go out and start start scouting soon.
1: Do you have a moose call?
0: Some cameras. That'll draw them in. You know, and I do that.
1: Is that accurate?
0: Oh, yeah. That's like... drop it a little bit. No, actually, that's sounds like you're throwing up. for the rest of the show today, all we're gonna do is try and do animal calls.
1: Hold on. Wow, our listenership just went up through the roof. Our moose demo is killing it.
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0: 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The Wolf.
1: I think in Saskatchewan, we're fairly used to, people we know being drafted to the NHL, or at least, the WHL or junior hockey in any way, right? Right. It's fairly common. And I'm not saying that their accomplishments aren't crazy, because they are, of course. But it's not too often you hear of Saskatchewan ball players being drafted to the majors. Mm. And Carter Beck is actually... He's in the MLB amateur draft.
2: Yeah, that's pretty crazy to think. I've been following him for a while now just because I know family of his. Mm-hmm. And it's just great to see.
1: He's
2: super exciting.
1: Cardiff. Yeah. Playing with the Saskatoon Berries. He also played in Estevan for a while and has played some college ball in the States.
2: Yeah.
1: If you think about the odds of being drafted in any way out of Saskatchewan to the MLB...
2: Pretty low.
1: According to Baseball Sask, just 24 players from the province have been drafted by Major League ball teams.
2: Really?
1: Yeah. Andrew Albers, probably the biggest name. Dustin Mullican as well.
2: I was going to say Mullican would be probably one of the bigger ones.
1: Garrett Hawkins, Thomas Ireland. They were both picked in the 2021 MLB draft. So it does happen, but again, it's just, I think a lot of people that play baseball in our province, it's never looked at as a, well, I'm going to go pro kind of thing. Although, again, the Jays run is really spiking it. Like, their
2: right.
1: kids are way more interested in baseball this year than they have been.
2: Which is exciting. It's good that the game is growing.
1: It's great. Because the thing about baseball, too, is it's reasonably priced to play. It's still expensive once you get up to more elite leagues, but starting out, it's not like hockey or golf or anything like that. It's affordable.
2: Right.
1: And I love watching a ball game, like just sitting back. I mean, the younger leagues could be a little painful.
2: Oh, it's it's awful. Walk.
1: Yeah.
2: Walk.
1: However.
2: But you got to learn to pitch at some point.
1: Yeah. So. And it's still, the kids get pumped up about it. And also the thing I've noticed too, when we were growing up, and I don't know if we've talked about this on the air or not. I think we have. But when we were growing up, you used the bat that was in the team ball bag.
2: Like yeah, you shared a couple of bats.
1: There
2: the
1: were
2: team
1: like,
2: always had them, yeah.
1: There were two or three. One was always way too big. Mm-hmm. One was always like non-labeled.
2: And one was really dented.
1: One was an Easton with a big dent in it.
2: Yeah.
1: And now every kid brings their own bat.
2: That was COVID.
1: Is that what it is?
2: Thing. Yeah.
1: And also every kid has their own helmet. Back in the day, we would share them and we'd all be like, oh, why is there a big rash of lice in June?
2: Yeah. Oh. Well, that's for sure. That's a thing. Or, playing men's fastball and we wouldn't wear them.
1: Oh,
2: that was not good.
1: And then, but the one thing I always wore was a can. I never messed around with that.
2: Hmm.
1: Always wear a can.
2: They do now, but I remember we never did.
1: You never did?
2: No, I don't think so. No.
1: But you still had to go for a vasectomy?
2: Well, yeah, I got two kids.
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2: The man found guilty of killing Misha Pavlik at a graduation party near Regina Beach in 2006 has been sentenced as a youth. The Crown had petitioned to sentence the now 37-year-old man as an adult. However, Justice Catherine Dawson says she is bound to adhere to the interpretations of the law prescribed by the Supreme Court of Canada. The city's executive committee is set to discuss approval of the 2027 Mosaic Stadium Capital Program this week, a plan to spend $8 million on projects inside of Mosaic Stadium, such as the replacement of LED display boards and systems, and new artificial turf ahead of next year's Grey Cup. A massive police presence was seen at the Regina International Airport yesterday afternoon after several apparent threats. Police responded to the calls around 1:30 p.m., and by 3 p.m., the threats were believed to be unfounded. An internal alert message meant for YQR staff only had been shared online, even though they were never intended for the public. That's Wolf News. For more local news, head to sasktoday.ca.
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3: The Regina Red Sox were handed a 9-0 loss last night by Swift. They host the Berries tonight. Every single game at the World Cup yesterday ended in a draw. Three games today, France and Senegal kick things off at 1. Blue Jays had the day off yesterday. They start a new set in Boston today. The Saskatoon Mamba stormed back from being down 16 in the fourth quarter.

0: To win 96-94 over Ottawa. They are 5-5 now on the season and are in Niagara on Saturday. And news out of Wimbledon is that Serena and Venus Williams are set to play doubles in the tournament. That's Wolf Sports. 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
2: 22 today with a chance of showers. Pretty good chance at that. 10 with showers overnight tonight. 19 with a chance of showers tomorrow. Right now, getting light rain in the area, and it's 12 at the Wolf.
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0: Chad and Evan on The Wolf.
1: This is an absolutely horrible story. Out of Brazil, a model was going to go and do some bungee jumping, and they didn't put the cord on her feet, and the guys threw her off the cliff.
2: Oh my God!
1: And she fell 130 feet. She was alive when she landed.
2: Oh boy!
1: But she is no longer. She passed away.
2: Oh,
1: and so the guys that did this, they couldn't remember who was supposed to attach the rope. It's like, well, someone should have. I just watched the video.
2: There's video of it.
1: Yeah.
2: Oh boy.
1: So there's a person videoing it, and they can see. It's clear they can see that there's no rope attached to her. There's two guys holding her wouldn't know that there wasn't a rope or the bungee cord, I guess. And the guy that helped her get up, like, he's watching the whole thing, that helped her lift up to these two guys. He's watching the whole thing and sees that there's nothing attached to her.
2: Why didn't he say anything?

0: I don't know. And so there's going to be...
1: But why didn't he say anything?
0: I don't know. The workers failed to attach... It says, failed to properly attach her safety harness. They didn't attach it at all.
2: See, but here's the thing, though. I guess... I don't know if you've... I'm sure you've seen the videos of people bungee jumping or whatever, or skydiving, and the people operating it will mess with them, right?
0: Yeah.
2: They'll be like, oh, on the count of five... One, boop, and then they pull it or whatever, and they send them. Maybe that's what he thought they were doing. Maybe he thought they were like, oh, they're scaring her, like, oh, they're lifting her up. And she's like, I don't feel a cord attached to my ankles.
0: Right. Right. Well, maybe. Maybe. I don't know.
1: Why you don't do that.
0: These things, right, where something like this can go wrong.
1: Don't do it. You're not supposed to jump off of things with giant elastic bands attached to your ankles.
0: Are humans born with wings?
1: No, but
0: you're not meant to do this stuff.
1: I jump on a plane. Like, you're not meant to fly either.
0: No. Not at all. You're meant to walk.
1: Just stay on the ground, I guess.
0: That's it. Pretty safe there for the most part.
3: Yeah. 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

0: Mornings with Chad and Evan.
1: I'm going to tell you what really makes me angry.
2: Okay.
1: This is why I got into broadcasting. So I had a platform to complain to everybody.
2: That's right.
1: Yeah, you know,

0: I think that's why all of us get into it. Not because we have fun, enjoy the job, enjoy music, or anything like that. So we can complain. I handed someone a bill to pay for something. I was grabbing a coffee the other day.
1: Mm-hmm.
0: And I handed them a bill. And they were going to give me my money back. When you are giving money back, what should you do? This is my question to you, Chad.
1: When you're giving,
0: so I gave you, if you're working the drive thru and I give you a bill to pay for my order,
1: mm-hmm.
0: and you're giving me my change back, you know, okay. bill, some change, coin. How do you give that back?
1: Oh, you're talking in order?
0: Yeah, like what okay. should you do?
1: Well, I would prefer that you give me the coins than the bills.
0: That's the way you do it. You do not put the coin on top of the bill and hand it at once.
1: Well, no, that just slides. It falls between the drive-through window and your vehicle.
0: All the time.
1: Yeah.
0: All the time. This, all the change happened to fall in my vehicle.
1: Oh,
0: though.
1: Right.
0: And I says to the person, I says, hey, just a little tip. I was really nice about it.
1: Sure,
0: I
1: just
0: said,
1: you were.
0: I was. I always am in this situation. But I just said, like, you know, as a, you know, you're working the drive-through, like, a little tip. Make sure you hand the change and then the bill. Don't put the coin on top of the bill. It's very frustrating.
1: You know, as you drove off, they said they hate you.
0: Oh, 100%. I said that to myself, too.
1: But then they probably also said this. They probably also said this. Who's the geezer still paying with cash?
0: Yeah. How come he didn't tap his phone?
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2: The man found guilty of killing Misha Pavlik at a graduation party near Regina Beach in 2006 has been sentenced as a youth. The Crown had petitioned to sentence the now 37-year-old as an adult. However, Justice Catherine Dawson says she is bound to adhere to the interpretations of the law prescribed by the Supreme Court of Canada. Sentence length and other details are expected to be covered in court today. The man's identity will continue to be protected. The city's executive committee is set to discuss approval of the 2027 Mosaic Stadium capital program this week. A plan to spend $8 million on projects inside of Mosaic Stadium, such as the replacement of LED display boards and systems and new artificial turf ahead of next year's Grey Cup. And a massive police presence was seen at the Regina International Airport yesterday afternoon after several apparent threats. Police responded after a call at about 1:30 in the afternoon. By 3 p.m., the threats were believed to be unfounded. An internal alert message meant for YQR staff only had been shared online, even though they were never intended for the public. An investigation is still underway to hold those responsible for making the threats accountable. However, okay, so the threat was shared online, but it should also be pointed out that the threat was telling employees, I believe it was to hide, run, fight.
3: Yeah.
2: I mean, that's pretty serious.
3: Well, I thought I can't remember what they teach in school anymore, too.
2: Is that what it is?
3: Well, I can't remember.
2: Well, thank you. You and I never had to be trained that way.
3: And that's the scary thing that our kids have to now, yeah. Right? The world we live in.
2: Wild. That's Wolf News. For more local news, head to sasktoday.ca.
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3: Regina Red Sox were handed a little bit of a lumping last night, 9-0. They host the Berries tonight, potentially. Hopefully the rain stays away. They got a doubleheader coming up on Sunday, too. Probably some makeup games. You know, there's going to be a lot of those already this year. Every single game at the World Cup ended in a draw yesterday. Three games today, France and Senegal kick things off at 1. Blue Jays had the day off yesterday. They start a new set in Boston today. The Saskatoon Mambas stormed back from being down 16 in the fourth quarter to beat Ottawa. They now sit 5-5 on the season and are in Niagara on Saturday. And news from Wimbledon. Serena and Venus Williams are set to play doubles in the tournament. That's Wolf Sports. 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
0: This is Wolf Weather.
2: Chance of showers today? Yeah. Pretty good chance. 22, the high, 10 with showers tonight, 19 with the chance of showers tomorrow. Right now, we're still getting that light rain, and it's 12 at the Wolf.
0: This is Wolf Traffic.
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3: Construction has started between Pence and Regina, so prepare to slow down. That'll be affecting eastbound traffic. That's it. That's all I see. Anything else? Let me know. 306-936-9653.
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1: Just a quick traffic update here from Tommy. Accident on 4th and Osler right in front of the Wholesale Club. So I guess watch for where that is. Watch out.
2: Yeah.
1: I don't know which direction.
2: So Jelly Roll and Bunny XO. So that's his wife. I should now say former wife. They're a celebrity couple, and a lot of people have looked to them as like this perfect couple kind of thing, right? They're both from broken pasts, and they came together and they pulled each other out of the gutter, and he's, he was in jail and now he's out, and he's living a clean life, and he's sober, and he's lost all this weight, and she's a former prostitute. Who's turned her life around. And anyway, apparently things weren't all chips and gum, and they've now divorced, or they are divorcing.
1: Yeah, so he filed for divorce back in May. They put their separation date as May the 9th.
2: And the thing is, here's what's so crazy about this. If they put their separation date down as May 9th, this is how fake Hollywood is, you guys. She was on Stern, 2 weeks ago?
1: I don't know.
2: Talking about her perfect relationship with Jelly Roll. And talking about, how she absolutely loves him and how they've pulled each other out of the gutter. She already knew they were divorced. She already knew that their relationship was over.
1: Yeah, so maybe, just trying to save face for that one for a little bit, and maybe she does still really care for him, right?
2: I get that.
1: Irreconcilable or whatever it is, differences or whatever they had, right? So, and that can be fine and still get along.
2: Well, yeah, and it does say the divorce was a mutual decision, even though Jelly Roll was the one who filed for divorce.
1: Right.
2: And again, they're not, it's not our business. But the reason I find this aggravating is because they're lying about their relationship. Like,
1: right.
2: No, I don't care what anybody says. You run into anybody married. No marriage is perfect. No marriage is perfect. Like,
1: no.
2: The ones that look like they don't fight at all are scrapping horribly in the background.
1: Oh, you got to do some scrapping. Right? You got to scrap.
2: There should be. If you're not, I think that's actually unhealthy. If you're never fighting, to me, that seems unhealthy.
1: Mm-hmm.
2: But, again, who the hell am I? But nonetheless, Jelly Roll, the guy loses some weight. Now he wants to get back out there on the market.
1: Well,
2: huh?
1: there's a lot of talk of him, being out there and, maybe getting it on with some other ladies. There's lots of talk about some infidelity there.
2: Slim gut, fat wallet.
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1: Hey, we have tickets to give away to Country Thunder. We have two weekend passes, general admission weekend passes. Mm-hmm. We are, of course, excited for the whole weekend, but you and I, quite excited for Creed on Saturday
2: night. Oh, yeah.
1: It goes
2: it's
1: Beatles,
2: a lifelong dream.
1: Rolling Stones, Creed.
2: Mm.
1: All in the same mix.
2: Yeah, Limp Bizkit.
1: Limp Bizkit up there, too. Puddle of Mud. I mean, these are Lionel Richie. These are all up there.
2: You know? Arguably some of the biggest bands of all time.
1: Yeah. Milli Vanilli.
2: Milli. You can't forget about Milli Vanilli.
1: Len. Chumbawamba.
2: Cereal Joe.
1: How dare I forget Cereal Joe?
2: I'm surprised that wasn't the first band.
1: I'm sorry. I apologize. But, of course, we only want to send the most hardcore of Creed fans to go see Creed.
2: Right.
1: We want you to be excited. So the question we have for you is, do you bleed Creed?
2: Mm.
1: And if you do bleed Creed, you will know the answer to the questions we give.
2: Now, we're not going to tell you yet. Are we going to say we're doing
1: I'll tell you. Yeah. So alternate song titles. So we're going to give you for instance, if I were to say with appendages spread. All right. Upper appendages spread.
2: Right.
1: You know what's the Creed song I'm getting to.
2: Yes. We're not going to tell you.
1: Well, it's With Arms Wide Open. Oh, okay. It's not an answer for this one.
2: Oh, okay.
1: Okay? So that would be the answer. Do you understand? You understand, Evan. I know you do.
2: I get it.
1: I know you do because you came up with some of these.
2: I bleed Creed.
1: You do bleed Creed.
2: That's right.
1: In fact, if I donate blood, they're like, what's your blood type? I go, Creed.
2: Everyone. And that's your universal.
1: That's right. And yes, it's the universe.
0: Rider Nation lives on 620 CKRM. I'm Dave Thomas, voice of the Saskatchewan Rough Riders. Saturday is game day as the Riders take on the Calgary Stampeders. Countdown to kickoff with Tegan Witko and Wes Cates is at 2. The pregame show is at 4. And kickoff with Luke Mullinder and I is at 5. 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

0: There's an accident on 4th and Osler right in front of Wholesale Club. And also, construction has started on the number 1 between Pence and Regina going eastbound.
1: The man found guilty of killing Misha Pavlik at a graduation party near Regina Beach in 2006 has been sentenced as a youth. The Crown had petitioned to sentence the now 37-year-old man as an adult. However, Justice Catherine Dawson says she is bound to adhere to the interpretations of the law prescribed by the Supreme Court of Canada. Sentence length and other details are expected to be covered in court today. The man's identity will continue to be protected. The city's executive committee is set to discuss approval of the 2027 Mosaic Stadium Capital Program this week, a plan to spend $8 million on projects inside of Mosaic Stadium, such as the replacement of LED display boards and systems and new artificial turf ahead of next year's Grey Cup. And a massive police presence was seen at the Regina International Airport yesterday afternoon. After several apparent threats, police responded to calls of multiple threats towards the airport around 1:30 p.m. And by 3 p.m., the threats were believed to be unfounded. An internal alert message meant for YQR staff only had been shared online, even though they were never intended for the public. An investigation is still underway to hold those responsible for making the threats accountable. That's Wolf News. For more local news, head to sasktoday.ca.
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0: Former Chicago Blackhawk, Los Angeles King forward, and Regina Pat, Kyle Calder, has passed away. The NHL and Alumni Association just announced that he was 47 years old. Regina Red Sox were handed a 9-0 loss last night by Swift. They host the Berries tonight. Every single game at the World Cup ended in a draw yesterday. Three games today. France and Senegal kicked the day off at 1. Blue Jays had the day off yesterday. They start a new set in Boston today. The Saskatoon Mamba are now 5-5 on the season after beating Ottawa last night. They're in Niagara on Saturday. And news out of Wimbledon is that Serena and Venus Williams are set to play doubles in the tournament. That's sports. For more local sports, you can check out sportscage.com.
2: This is Wolf Weather.
1: Okay, 22 the high today with a chance of showers. Oh, 1 second.
0: Bless you.
3: Fighting that for the last minute.
0: Bless your soul.
3: Oh, that was great. That was a good sneeze, everyone.
1: Oh, 10 overnight tonight with showers expected. 19 with a chance of showers tomorrow. Right now getting light rain and 12. Do we want to do this now?
0: Do what?
1: The alternate song titles?
0: I don't know. Do you you make the decision?
1: Yeah, sure. You know, let's do that. Call 306-936-9653 if you want to go see Creed at Country Thunder. Again, you better know your Creed.
0: Oh, yeah.
1: You better bleed Creed.
0: Sure.
1: And you got to know the alternate song titles.
0: So explain it one more time.
1: So if I were to say to you, upper appendages... Mm-hmm. Spread, that would be with arms wide open.
0: There we go.
1: But we're not going to use that one.
0: No, obviously not now.
1: 306-936-9653. We'll go through them until somebody gets three correct.
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1: Hey, Wolf.
2: Morning.
1: Good day. Who are you?
2: My name is Rob.
1: Rob. I can barely hear you, Rob.
2: Sorry. It's on speakerphone.
1: Oh, yeah. Well, that's good. You're doing it safely, and we appreciate that.
3: Yeah.
1: Is that short for Robert?
2: Sure, yes.
3: Do people call you Bob?
2: No, just plain old Rob.
3: Yeah, those Bob people. Screw them, right?
2: Yeah, Bob's
1: where did that extra B come from?
3: Bob's your uncle. Yeah. Rob, here we go. I'm going to give you an alternate song title for a Creed song, and you need to tell us what song we're alluding to, all right?
2: All right.
3: You need to get three. I think this. I think you can.
1: Do you only have three?
3: I only have three, maybe two of three? Maybe we'll let you get one wrong.
1: Yeah, okay, we'll allow one wrong.
3: Here we go, Rob. Final gasp of air.
2: One last breath.
3: Very good. We thought that one might be easy.
1: Yeah.
3: Here's a tougher one for you. Evan, do you got one?
1: I don't have them written down.
3: Okay, I got it here. This is Evan. He said, actually suggested this one, and it's a good one. Ripped.
2: Torn.
3: You got two of three already.
1: Well, you might as well finish it off.
3: Yeah,
1: here,
3: let's
1: Rob.
3: Let's see if you truly do bleed Creed. You're going either way, but this one is awesome. Uno.
2: One.
3: Wow, you're multilingual.
1: Yeah, absolutely,
3: Robert.
2: Yeah.
3: Rob, congratulations. Enjoy 3 days at Country Thunder. You get two general admission passes. And, of course, we expect you to be singing loudly while one of the greatest bands of all time, if not the greatest, Creed, takes the stage.
2: Agreed.
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0: tickets to give away all week, by the way.
1: Yeah, we've got Country Thunder tickets every day this week. And you know, I get it. I get why people want tickets.
0: Mm-hmm.
1: Why wouldn't you?
0: Good time.
1: That's the thing. These tickets, like, we give away lots of concert tickets. I get that.
0: We do.
1: But it's, you know, it's usually one show and done. This is like a full weekend for you.
0: And that's the nice thing.
1: Yeah.
0: Right? You get to go out there the whole weekend.
1: Let's not forget that you'll also, they've got the complimentary shuttle rides.
0: Yeah.
1: From Regina.
0: Does not include camping. We'd be
1: clear. It does not,
0: that.
1: Yes. But, you know, complimentary shuttle rides from Regina and Moose Jaw, courtesy of SGI. Also, it's lawn-style seating, so bring your own chair, you know.
0: If you want.
1: If you want to sit.
0: No, this is general admission. That's not the spot.
1: It says general admission is considered lawn-style seating.
0: Oh, you can bring them for that.
1: You're welcome to bring your own chair or blanket.
0: Well, yeah. Look at that. Okay.
1: And also, although it does get pretty full for the headliners, you know, you just might have to sit a little further back if you want to sit in a chair or anything. And you could go to the beer gardens. If you're 19 plus, you and I will be hanging out in there.
0: Yeah.
1: Why wouldn't you? It's July 9th through 12th. And if you're like, hey, I can't win these tickets, guess what? You can still buy them.
0: That's right.
1: You can still get in on it.
0: And maybe you're just like, gosh darn, I can only make it for one day.
1: Yep.
0: Well, you know what? You can buy single day passes.
1: You absolutely can.
0: That's the nice thing.
1: I recommend you do it.
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1: Time flies.
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1: Wow.
2: And by the way, I threw it out to everybody asking and everybody guessed you. So
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2: Well, a lot of
1: 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There are people like, oh, I hope it's not that Evan Barron dummy.
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1: That's true, I guess, isn't it?
2: 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Yeah.

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0: with Chad and Evan.
1: What is up?
2: Nothing.
3: Nothing at all?
2: No.
3: Hey, we just got word. Rodeo.
2: Mm-hmm.
3: Rodeo. The Pile of Bones Rodeo returns to the Brand Center July 17th and 18th.
1: Love rodeo.
3: Yeah, yeah.
2: I do.
3: You know, with the bulls and the Bronx and the...
2: The barrel racing and the bareback riding and team roping and a whole lot more.
3: Oh, yeah. The Pile of Bones Cabaret and Dance will also feature Trigger Bang, which is not the name of my band that I had in
2: no.
3: High
2: school. No,
3: not Trigger Bang.
2: No, it was something else.
3: But again,
2: friends of the show, by the way.
3: Trigger Bang?
2: Sure.
3: I don't know them. So friends of you.
2: Friends of the show.
3: Okay.
2: Yeah.
3: Saturday, July 18th is when that cabaret will happen.
2: Right.
3: There are tickets go on sale to the general public Monday, June 22nd. So next Monday, 10 a.m.
2: Real quick turnaround here.
3: Oh, yeah. And you can get the gold level ones for $40. That's pretty cheap. Peanuts.
2: That's pretty cheap.
3: To live the hoity-toity life?
2: Yeah. Yeah, that's right.
3: And then the cabaret is $21 in advance. Yeah. $25.
2: And listen. You want to get excited for the rodeo.
3: Hmm.
2: For this one, I'm telling you, coming up this weekend, the Pilot Butte Rodeo is happening.
3: Oh.
2: In Pilot Butte. And then you've got the cabaret on the Saturday night with Foxworthy. Friends of the show.
3: Remember to wear your upside down pineapple shirt.
2: It's not the Emerald
3: and
2: Park.
3: And also remember that the half open garage doors, you know what that means?
2: No, that's a different rodeo.
3: They're down for a rodeo in
2: Emerald Park.
3: You
2: rodeos
3: get it?
2: With everyone else's wives.
3: Because they have sex with each other.

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0: going to have for lunch today, Chad? Soup?
1: You know, I got meatloaf at home.
0: You got meatloaf at home?
1: Yeah, I smoked meatloaf.
0: Really?
1: Real good. That's today's a meatloaf day.
0: Today's a good meatloaf day.
1: Yeah.
0: That might be what I have. A meatloaf sandwich?
1: Maybe. I don't know, though. I kind of want soup.
0: Why not have meatloaf and soup?
1: No, it's too much. They don't go together.
0: What do you mean?
1: They don't go together.
0: Yes, it does. Soup goes with everything.
1: Meatloaf and soup?
0: Yeah, sure. You have any kind of soup you want with that. I mean, I wouldn't go with a too creamy soup of a soup. I'd go with more of a brothy soup, you know?
1: Yeah, I don't think so.
0: A vegetable broth soup.
1: I'm not a brothy soup kind of guy. I like it thick.
0: What?
1: I like it thick, round, and juicy.
0: You can still have it with broth.
1: I like thick soups that I cannot lie.
0: But you don't have a cream with the meatloaf. You know, it can be thick, too. You know, you just have lots of veggies in that.
1: This sounds like you're just making rules up as we go through life.
0: There is no rules when it comes to soup. No rules.
1: There are no rules, even.

0: What are you gonna have for lunch tomorrow?
1: Are you hungry?
0: I am hungry.
1: Yeah, I get that feeling.
0: Yeah, I'm hungry today.
1: Yeah, I sense that. Mm-hmm. I'm gonna have the quesadilla tomorrow. Change it up.
0: We had the quesadilla last week. You didn't even finish it.
1: It's because I was full. My tum tum was full. What are you? And by the way, stop monitoring how much food I eat. It's weird.
0: You can't even eat the whole quesadilla?
1: I don't know what you ate.
0: Yeah, you do.
1: No, I don't.
0: Yeah, you do. The guy in his quesadilla.
1: I don't know what you ate. You had a burger.
0: I did.
1: But I didn't see how much of it you ate.
0: I crushed the whole thing.
1: I wasn't monitoring
0: it, man.
1: Though. Well, like, what do you got? You got to watch. Do you watch everything I do?
0: No. No, not everything.
1: Yes, you do. You do just so you can judge.
0: That's right. You can't even eat a whole quesadilla.
1: your judgmental eyes.
0: Hey, what do you think this Mitch is going to eat tomorrow? Mitch is our winner for Whack Off Wednesday at Aspen Links.
1: I don't know.
0: What do you think?
1: Maybe you should have a quesadilla.
0: Hey, listen. Don't sleep on the quesadilla.
1: No, I don't sleep.
0: You get cheese everywhere if you do that.

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0: Former Slipknot drummer Jay Weinberg has welcomed his first baby with his wife, Chloe. The drummer shared a couple of photos of them with their newborn daughter in a carousel post on Instagram on June 14th. "Hey you with the pretty face, welcome to the human race," he wrote in the caption, quoting the Electric Light Orchestra song Mr. Blue Sky. "Mom and baby are healthy and doing great. 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
6: Overnight tonight, we could see some more showers with the risk of a thunderstorm. Tomorrow, a chance of some showers with the risk of a thunderstorm. It does clear up Thursday, a mix of sun and cloud and a high of 21. And then Friday, the exact same, a mix of sun and cloud and a high of 21.
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1: I saw today that KFC has changed its logo. Hey, let's go ahead and change it back, huh? It's terrible. The Colonel would be ashamed.
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9: Mick Jagger has opened up about the possibility of a new Rolling Stones tour being announced and said he hopes to do some shows next year. The comments come as the rock icons are gearing up to release their 25th studio album, Foreign Tongues, on July 10th. In a new interview on today's Sunday sit-down, Jagger opened up about the new album and expressed his enthusiasm once more to hit the road. "I'd love to. I really want to. And I'm ready to go," he replied when asked if the band were planning on announcing more tour dates. He also suggested that fans won't have long to see them live, and while a tour may not be planned for 2026, they're talking about plans for 2027. "I don't think we're going to do shows this year, but hopefully we'll do shows next," he said. 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

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Maybe it's time you answered.

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3: Overnight tonight, we could see some more showers with the risk of a thunderstorm. Tomorrow, a chance of some showers with the risk of a thunderstorm. It does clear up Thursday, a mix of sun and cloud and a high of 21. And then Friday, the exact same, a mix of sun and cloud and a high of 21.
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1: I was watching a little bit of soccer yesterday, and I'm sure this is a noob soccer take, but can I just say, hey, soccer, stop doing ties, you know? 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
10: The 2027 Grammy Awards are still more than 7 months away, but the Recording Academy has today rolled out several notable changes tied to artist eligibility and the trophy set to be handed out next February. Most notably, the Academy has revised the eligibility requirements for Best New Artist candidates and added 5 new Grammy categories, bringing the total number of awards in 2027 to 100. 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
1: Happy Tuesday, everyone. 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

0: I am pretty sure I've won the war. I think I've removed roughly about 100 of those little yellow demons. I will say, and I know I have said this before, every time I start doing this, though, I just look at the pile of dandelions and think to myself, yeah, I got to start learning how to make these things into wine.
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There is something I think I will simply never grow out of, and that is playing with a balloon at a party. I don't care how old I am. If there's a balloon at a party, I'm playing keep up, even if I have to do it by myself.

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12: Overnight tonight, we could see some more showers with the risk of a thunderstorm. Tomorrow, a chance of some showers with the risk of a thunderstorm. It does clear up Thursday, a mix of sun and cloud and a high of 21. And then Friday, the exact same, a mix of sun and cloud and a high of 21.
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0: presents Arkells live at the Queen City X on Sunday, August 2nd. 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
6: Mick Jagger has opened up about the possibility of a new Rolling Stones tour being announced and said he hopes to do some shows next year. The comments come as the rock icons are gearing up to release their 25th studio album, Foreign Tongues, on July 10th. In a new interview on today's Sunday sit-down, Jagger opened up about the new album and expressed his enthusiasm once more to hit the road. "I'd love to, I really want to, and I'm ready to go," he replied when asked if the band were planning on announcing more tour dates. He also suggested that fans won't have long to see them live, and while a tour may not be planned for 2026, they're talking about plans for 2027. "I don't think we're going to do shows this year, but hopefully we'll do shows next," he said. Rock news for Jump.ca. 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
1: I found out today that down in the States, they're bringing back apple pies at McDonald's. Did they ever have that here? I've never tried it. I just feel like a baked good from a fast food joint, that's one of those things where on the outside it seems good, but you bite into it and it's just immediately lava hot.

0: Middays with Sean McEwen.
1: That'll do it for me. 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
8: Linkin Park made history at this year's Download Festival in England thanks to vocalist Emily Armstrong's addition to the band. The band headlined the third and final night of the festival on June 14th at Donington Park. Limp Bizkit and Guns N' Roses headlined the two previous nights, respectively. This year marked the fifth time Linkin Park have headlined Download since the annual festival got its start in 2003. And while their longevity on the fest's lineup is impressive, the band accomplished something even more extraordinary. With Armstrong, who replaced late vocalist Chester Bennington, when the band reformed in 2023, Linkin Park became the first band with a front woman to headline Download. No need for the big box store. 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

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Water is calling. Maybe it's time you answered it.

reissue of their 2001 album, Take Off Your Pants and Jacket. And for the first time ever, all six of the albums, let's say Unhinged, bonus tracks, they're together in one place, wherever you stream your music. And that album, man, that was the soundtrack of the summer for a lot of people 25 years ago. Back when one of the biggest fears was forgetting that CD in the car and it melting in the heat.

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1: Finally, after 10 years of waiting, I was drawn for Moose. I'm very excited. Get to go out for Moose.
0: You're not going to see one.
1: Do you have a Moose call? Cameras. That'll draw them in. You know, and I do that.
0: Is that accurate?
1: Oh, yeah. That's like... You gotta drop it a little bit. That's
0: sounds like you're throwing up.

0: today. All we're gonna do is try and do animal calls. Hold on. Wow, our listenership just went up through the roof.
1: You
0: know what? Our moose demo is killing it.
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When's the last time you cleaned your water bottle? If you can't remember, you might want to. It's 104.9 The Wolf. It's that time of the year where, you know, a lot of people are rocking their reusable water bottles, trying to stay hydrated. And you should clean it every day, but you should do a deep clean of that thing at least once a week. That's with the soap and the scrubbing. Because water bottles, if they're not cleaned regularly, they can be 700 times dirtier than a toilet seat. And if you're taking a sip of your water bottle right now and haven't washed it in a long time, you're pretty much licking a toilet. Mmm, yummy.

0: Nation lives on 620 CKRM. I'm Dave Thomas, voice of the Saskatchewan Roughriders. Saturday is game day as the Riders take on the Calgary Stampeders. 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And kickoff with Luke Mullender and I is at 5. Saskatchewan Roughrider football on the Cooperators Rider Broadcast Network is brought to you by SaskTel, the Cooperators Redhead Equipment, Prairie Ford Dealers, and Sask Power. 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

We're less than a month away from Country Thunder Saskatchewan in Craven. Headliners, Riley Green, Lainey Wilson, and the best act out there this year, Creed, by far. As far as rock fans go, hell, maybe even country fans might agree that Creed is the best one out there. Hard to top Creed. Anyways, once again today during this show, I will be giving you the chance to win weekend passes, a pair of them, to go check out Country Thunder Saskatchewan this year, and that is next month. Those will get you in the gate to check out all the concerts that your heart desires, and that chance to win those weekend passes will come before 6 o'clock, so make sure you're staying listening, whether that's on the radio or on our app and thewolfrocks.com.

The lineup for this year's Queen City X, presented by SaskTel, dropped last week. And closing out the X this year on the original 16 grandstand is Arkells, which the Wolf is proud to present. They perform on the Sunday, August the 2nd. And you can scoop your tickets up at queencityx.com. Gate admission gets you into the concerts in Confederation Park. Or you can one-up it and buy the fan zone passes so that you're closer to the front. The last time I saw these guys, I think it was 2012, they opened for the Hip. Can't wait to see them again. Arkells on the Wolf.

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2: Let's start in the majors, where the Toronto Blue Jays open a three-game series in Boston tonight, aiming to snap a two-game losing streak against the last

0: Jays Red Sox. Dylan Cease will be on the mound for the Jays, who are four games under 500 after 72 games. To a different pitch, where teams in Group I and J will kick off their World Cup tonight with four matches scheduled in the United States. France plays Senegal in East Rutherford, while Iraq will face Norway in Boston. In Group J, Argentina and Algeria square off in Kansas City, while Austria and Jordan meet in San Francisco Bay. Lastly, off the pitch, there's controversy. The coach of Iran's World Cup team says his squad was ordered to leave the U.S. and returned to its training base in Mexico only a few hours after opening its tournament last night. The team had expected to spend the night in Golden State.
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3: Hi, I'm John Cairns, Provincial Affairs Reporter with SAS Today. 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
8: 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Most notably, the Academy has revised the eligibility requirements for Best New Artist candidates and added five new Grammy categories, bringing the total number of awards in 2027 to 100. 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

streaming on thewolfrocks.com. You might not have to water your lawn if you like to keep it looking pristine. There is a chance of showers and thunderstorms later on today. Mainly tonight. Could see some of that storm activity early this evening based on the forecast and the radar. Right now, calm, mostly cloudy, and 19 in the Queen City.

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1: Afternoons with Attitude. Aaron on the Wolf.
0: Jelly Roll, he filed for a divorce from his wife, Bunny XO, after 10 years together. I guess his news dropped yesterday. They're calling it quits. I never did look into why.

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And one of the great things off the field is watching a bunch of the videos of all the fans coming over to North America and trying out some of the popular food joints. One person down in Mexico was eating fresh tacos. They were in pure bliss. And then a lot of these videos are them trying In-N-Out Burger and Chick-fil-A. I thought the one guy was going to pass out when that Chick-fil-A sauce hit his taste buds. Eyes rolled in the back of his head. And understandable, because, I mean, that sauce is top tier.

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this news just breaking today. No more hockey night in Canada on CBC. After 74 years, she gone. So a sub-licensing agreement between Rogers and the CBC allowed Hockey Night in Canada to air on the network, but it expired at the end of the Stanley Cup playoffs this year. So Sportsnet will now be the home of Hockey Night in Canada on Saturdays. CBC said that it does plan to launch a new Saturday night, kind of like a primetime show that's going to show and highlight Canada's athletes as they compete around the world in different events, whether that be track and field or swimming or whatever other sports. But yeah, no more Hockey Night in Canada Saturday nights on CBC. With this news, as a Canadian, you can't help but feel like a little part of your heart got ripped out of your chest.

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1: Open those books and ears. 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
2: Starting back in 1972, on this day, David Bowie released the album The Rise and Fall of Ziggy Stardust and The Spiders from Mars. It's got some pretty good tunes, including Starman and this one. All the way up on this day in 2017, Nickelback released their ninth album, Feed the Machine. It is definitely heavier than a lot of their previous stuff. And on this day, 30 years ago, 1996, Sammy Hagar splits from Van Halen. They call it quits. Together, they released four albums, including some bangers. Right Now, like, such a good tune. And that's this day in rock history on The Wolf.
3: I found me a reason, so check me tomorrow. We'll see if I'm leaking.

0: Nation lives on 620 CKRM. I'm Dave Thomas, voice of the Saskatchewan Roughriders. Saturday is game day as the Riders take on the Calgary Stampeders. Countdown to kickoff with Tegan Whitco and Wes Cates is at 2. The pregame show is at 4. And kickoff with Luke Mullinder and I is at 5. Saskatchewan Roughrider football on the Cooperators Rider Broadcast Network is brought to you by WAS, Sask Party Government Caucus, Western Ag Professional Agronomy, and Ritchie Brothers Auctioneers. 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
7: Mick Jagger has opened up about the possibility of a new Rolling Stones tour being announced and said he hopes to do some shows next year. The comments come as the rock icons are gearing up to release their 25th studio album, Foreign Tongues, on July 10th. In a new interview on today's Sunday sit-down, Jagger opened up about the new album and expressed his enthusiasm once more to hit the road. "I'd love to. I really want to. And I'm ready to go," he replied when asked if the band were planning on announcing more tour dates. He also suggested that fans won't have long to see them live, and while a tour may not be planned for 2026, they're talking about plans for 2027. "I don't think we're going to do shows this year, but hopefully we'll do shows next," he said. 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
1: Sometimes still before 6 o'clock, you'll have the chance to win a pair of weekend general admission passes to Country Thunder Saskatchewan, which is next month, less than a month. And that weekend, of course, features Riley Green, Lainey Wilson, and Creed as the headliners. 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
0: And we're coming up on the summer solstice this Sunday. Try saying that 5 times fast. Anyways, it's the longest day of the year. And by that, I mean the day with the most daylight. This week, pretty much, we have the most daylight out of the entire year. It's light out till almost 10 o'clock. Sun doesn't set till after 9. If you got young kids, good luck trying to get them to go to bed. Kids don't understand bedtime this time of year.

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The water is calling. Maybe it's time you answered it.

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0: Nation lives on 620 CKRM. I'm Dave Thomas, voice of the Saskatchewan Roughriders. Saturday is game day as the Riders take on the Calgary Stampeders. Countdown to kickoff with Tegan Whitco and Wes Cates is at 2. The pregame show is at 4. And kickoff with Luke Mullender and I is at 5. 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
8: Showers expected tonight, and there's also the risk of a thunderstorm dipping down to 10 overnight. Tomorrow, small chance of showers, another risk of a thunderstorm in the morning and early afternoon. Going for a high of 19 tomorrow, and some showers expected on Thursday, and a high of 19 as well. Regina right now, mostly cloudy, a little bit of sun peeking through, and 21.
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8: Arcola Avenue, both directions between the Ring Road and Vic Ave. Seeing heavier traffic. Southbound on Broad Street, heading towards Saskatchewan Drive. Also, some heavier traffic as well. And that's it. That's all I have for you right now. If you notice anything, you can always call in or text 306-936-9653.
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1: If you are watching the World Cup sometime throughout the next month, be careful of the hidden calories. They'll sneak up on you. People do mindless eating during the matches. It can lead to about 1,500 to 2,000 calories per game, depending on what you're eating. I mean, most people aren't going to watch a soccer game and raw dog it and just sit there and watch. You're going to have some snacks and maybe a couple brewskis as well. If you don't quite achieve the summer body, just blame the World Cup.

0: script, no rules, just pure chaos. Sports, snacks, or something nobody saw coming. Grab a spoon. It's about to get messy on The Wolf.
1: Time for today's edition, big old bowl of whatever. Coworkers pick the topics. I try to talk about them. And today's topic is, this looks like a fortune cookie, office rock star of the day. Nobody brought in donuts, so can't give it for that. You know what? I'm going to pull an audible for this. I'm going to give office dummy of the day to whoever this morning left the very littlest amount of coffee in the coffee pot, put it on the burner, and burnt the bottom of her coffee pot. I walk in there and go, smells like fresh burnt grounds. There it is. I don't know who it was. Didn't find out. I haven't fingerprinted anything yet, but whoever it was, if they're listening to this in this office, just do better, please.

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2: Linkin Park made history at this year's Download Festival in England thanks to vocalist Emily Armstrong's addition to the band. The band headlined the third and final night of the festival on June 14th at Donington Park. Limp Bizkit and Guns N' Roses headlined the two previous nights, respectively. This year marked the fifth time Linkin Park have headlined Download since the annual festival got its start in 2003. And while their longevity on the fest's lineup is impressive, the band accomplished something even more extraordinary. With Armstrong, who replaced late vocalist Chester Bennington, when the band reformed in 2023, Linkin Park became the first band with a front woman to headline Download. 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

It's your drive home on the Wolf. I'm Aaron. This probably won't surprise you at all that the Carolina Hurricanes have already dented the Stanley Cup. Now, it's not the real one. It's the one they take out and celebrate with. But this isn't the first time that a team's dented the cup, and it won't be the last time. And out of all the major trophies in sports, the Stanley Cup is probably the one most likely to have trauma. And it's not even close.

0: weekday. So get the hell out of there and turn this one up. 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

That's is going on next month. You can go see Riley Green, Lainey Wilson, and of course Creed. And to give these away, this pair of weekend passes, we're going to do Creed Chaos. All right, so what I got here is two songs jumbled together, and if you've got a keen ear for Creed, it shouldn't be too tough to figure out these two songs. If you don't know Creed, well, then you might struggle. And I'm only going to play this Creed Chaos clip one time off the bat. And if you know it or you think you know it, give me a call. Hold on, I'm just going to hang up that person and play this clip. Here's the Creed Chaos. If you know or think you know which two Creed songs are in that Chaos clip, call me now, 306-936-WOLF.

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Water is calling. Maybe it's time you answered it.

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1: This pair of Country Thunder weekend passes still up for grabs because I haven't found a true Creed fan with this Creed chaos. I've got two songs jumbled together. Not one individual has gotten both right. One has gotten one right, but not both. So this pair of Country Thunder weekend passes still up for grabs. I'm going to play this Creed chaos mixture for you one more time. Two songs jumbled together. If you get both and be the caller into 306-936-WOLF, you'll win these weekend passes. But here is the Creed chaos clip. If you know which two Creed songs are in that mix, give me a call, 306-936-WOLF.

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12: All right, we could see some showers tonight, maybe even the risk of a thunderstorm, dipping down to 10 tonight. Chance of showers, risk of a thunderstorm late in the morning and tomorrow afternoon, high of 19, and expecting to see showers throughout Thursday and also a high of 19. Regina right now, it is mostly cloudy and 20.
0: This is Wolf Traffic.
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12: Northbound on Pasqua at the Ring Road 9th Avenue North intersection. Northbound traffic backed up there on Pasqua, as well as north end southbound traffic on Broad Street between Sass Drive and Vic. Looking a little heavy there in traffic, and Albert Street as well, southbound, south of 6th Avenue North. Seeing some heavy traffic there, so if you are in a hurry somewhere, you might want to avoid those spots. If you see anything, give me a call, 306-936-WOLF.
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1: It's been a long way to get here, but maybe Derek Polsom can end my search for a true Creed fan and score Country Thunder passes by solving this Creed chaos. He's on the line. Are you a true Creed fan, Derek?
2: I am, I guess.
1: You guess? That doesn't sound confident, Derek. Confidence is key with Creed. All right.
2: Definitely, I'm a big fan, man.
1: There you go. Derek, I'm going to play this Creed Chaos clip for you. There's two songs jumbled together. If you get them both right, you score yourself a pair of Country Thunder General Admission Weekend passes.
2: Perfect.
1: All right. Derek, here's the Creed Chaos clip. And which two songs are in that clip, Derek?
2: There's one of them, What If?
1: It's one of them.
2: And Overcome.
1: Derek, you're on your way to Country Thunder, Saskatchewan to see Creed, because those are the two songs in that Creed Chaos.
2: Ah, perfect.
1: Man, you know how many people I had call in say What If, but that second one tied them up?
2: Wow.
1: Hey, that's Derek, you're going to Country Thunder in July perfect. To see Creed, man.
2: Hey, thanks a lot, man. I appreciate it.

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1: If you tried for Country Thunder Saskatchewan passes earlier and weren't successful, two things. 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So you have multiple chances, 6 more times to hopefully win. And if you're away from the radio and afraid you're going to miss the chance to win, hey, stream us at thewolfrocks.com or on the app.

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10: The 2027 Grammy Awards are still more than 7 months away, but the Recording Academy has today rolled out several notable changes tied to artist eligibility and the trophy set to be handed out next February. Most notably, the Academy has revised the eligibility requirements for Best New Artist candidates and added 5 new Grammy categories, bringing the total number of awards in 2027 to 100. Best New Artists may now submit in the category up to 4 times, an increase of 1. 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
9: New Rock lives on.

That's all from me today. Back at it tomorrow, 2 to 6. Thanks for checking out the show. Appreciate it. I'm going to head to Curry Field for the Red Sox game tonight. They're taking on Saskatoon. 7 o'clock first pitch. Should be a good game, and hopefully it doesn't rain. Whatever you're doing tonight, enjoy it, keep it legal, and take good care.

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